Good evening. It is Wednesday, 11th of February, and you're listening to Paas Radio with me, Jacques Strax, here for the next 2 hours. Enjoy.

Starting off quite slow today. Not sure why, but maybe it's because I'm just feeling quite slow. A lot has happened since the last month. With Pause, we hosted two events. One in Time is the New Space, and last weekend we did one in Exports with a collaboration together with Amen.

So yeah, massive shout out to everyone who came through, to the crew, to everyone of Export, everyone at Amen. It was an amazing night and gave us quite some fulfillment and energy to continue this collaboration with more events, hopefully in the future.

They brought themselves just as human beings, but this kind of basic connection to all the living things around them just didn't exist.

play in Sonor on the 28th of February. 5 hours of lovely music. So if you're in town, come through. Thank you so much. Have a good night. Bye bye.

Hello World, while Woody Simmons is playing with a song called Gray Today. It really suits the weather. I want to say thank you for operator for having me again with a new residency. Supposed to be a morning show, but it's not really morning now. But it's gonna be the last Monday of the month, from 10 till 12, and it's called Gisteren Weer een Dag. And I've lined up another record that maybe suits the weather even more. It's Cloud Song from a band called the United States of America.

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1: I don't know, there is a
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1: what?

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So I decided to sing, try to breathe through its beak. And I did it really softly, because I knew if I would do it

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Two warmed plates. 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These are navy beans cooked in a fennel broth with pine nuts, poppy seeds, scallions, finished in a champagne vinaigrette. 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For Levi, we'll go with the breast. Scoot over some of the roasting juices from the bird. And lastly, some grilled broccolini, finished with lemon juice and grated little sprinkling of flaky sea salt for everything to serve us all. We've got the meat and the napkin and a nice glass of wine.

0: pistachios.
1: And then I have a Santa Claus melon, which is the best melon I've ever had. I'm not even a melon girly. This made me a melon girly.
0: And I also have some prosciutto.

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1: Building in Paris. They don't like it, but I don't know. There is a
2: What?

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And then after a few tries, it just got up and it flew away. And my mom, and I told my mom, she was like, yes, it's a bird.

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Two warmed plates. 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These are navy beans cooked in a fennel broth with pine nuts, poppy seeds, scallions, finished in a champagne vinaigrette. 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For Levi, we'll go with the breast. Spoon over some of the roasting juices from the bird. And lastly, some grilled broccolini, finished with lemon juice and grated glass.

Cheerios, and then I have a Santa Claus melon, which is the best melon I've ever had. I'm not even a melon girly. This made me a melon girly. And I also have some prosciutto.

acha o Renato.

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1: Well, here goes nothing. Here goes nothing.

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1: Hey Morris, can you play some tunes already? You're listening to Clever Beats for Curious Ears.
2: Oh yeah.

0: Good morning, curious listeners. At the time where we are recording this show, it's pissing rain outside. It's
1: cats and dogs.
0: Cats and dogs.
1: Yeah.
0: The typical Dutch douche, right?
1: Yes.
0: We're here together with Anastasia de Reuters from Vinkat Deli, our homie.
1: I'm back.
0: She's back for the best.
1: I could come back. That's good.
0: And we have the perfect playlist for this shitty weather today because we are bringing soulful love songs and B-sides, meaning that it's going to be cheesy, sexy, all about love, of course, which we desperately need in this day and age.
1: Yes.
0: By all means, literally. And yeah, we both brought some crunchy stuff. Curious to hear what you brought. I also have no idea how long I have still for this song to go, but that's okay. It's a bit chaos this morning. We started off with JP Morgan. A bit like a soul songwriter and singer that also played in TV shows and was a how do you say, like organizing TV show games, like money games?
1: Host.
0: Sort of like this in the 60s, 70s. But also recording soul records, of course. And this one was from this black cover album that kind of was under the radar because they did a shitty promo back in the days. And it got out and repressed again because some diggers just had a look into it.
1: Oh,
0: and they
1: bless
0: were like,
1: the diggers.
0: Yeah, exactly. And now we are listening to Grover Washington, who I guess I don't really have to introduce, but he's responsible for what people call like the smooth funk or the smooth soul, alongside Bill Withers and another person, but I forgot whom. But anyway, and now he's very famous for one. Let me check. Oh yeah, of course, Just the Two of Us, which I didn't bring today because today we're not bringing the bangers. But yeah, of course, I mean, he had to be there on the wonderful Could You Records.
1: Lovely and sultry.
0: Yeah, exactly.
1: I immediately have this cinematic view with both of these tracks, like, oh, I just signed my divorce papers. I walk into my loft for old-fashioned and a gouloise.
0: Yeah.
1: And think about all of the lovely adventures I'm going to have.
0: Of course.
1: A free person.
0: It makes all sense.
1: Yeah.
0: Right after that, you have some Eddie Kendricks, which connects like a Lego brick with this one, I think.
1: Yeah.
0: We can speak about who he is a bit later. But you brought Date with the Rain, which is appropriate for now, I guess.
1: Yeah, we're going to do a double rain song now because, this is perfect for the weather. And we're going to do love songs, but today I have a date with the rain.
0: Let's go. If my phone works, though.
1: Oh.
0: Yes, perfect.
1: Yes. Yeah, Jackie Chan is also

0: So, you were saying something very interesting about that artist.
1: Yeah, we're listening to Raindrops by Jackie Shane. And she was a trance performer and one of the pioneers in the 60s as a trance performer, which was really, really hard in Toronto.
0: Yeah.
1: It's like, oh, you should check... read into her story, because they got like she and the band got abducted by the mob, and there's like,
0: oh, really?
1: It's like a really, yeah, you could make a movie about this. It's really amazing, but most of all the album, oh, it's so lovely.
0: What album is it? From the top of your mind.
1: Yeah, it's a collected works, of course. Our heroes, Numero, did a compilation with a beautiful booklet with interviews, because for some period in her life, people tried to find Jackie Shane, but she disappeared. So some people said like, oh, maybe she's dead, maybe not. And then they found her, did an interview, she disappeared again. And Jackie Shane died in 2019, but they still managed to do like, how do you say, a retrospective of all the work. And this is a live recording, so it's really good.
0: Yeah. Beautiful.
1: Yeah, buy the album, it's really worth it. And also the story is amazing.
0: You know what to do now.

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0: Thank you so much. 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We want to dedicate this to each and one.
1: Hit me now! Maybe I can see better. I lost the only man I ever loved. Now I've got to forget him. Let me tell you, I found out. You can't trust your neighbor with your baby. 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

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But my girlfriend didn't even have a man to talk to. That's why you can't trust your neighbor with your baby.

you just can't.

Well, Anastasia is loading the next tracks. We're now listening to Happiness from Bohannon. Let me get my little information. Yes, he was firstly known because he was touring with Stevie Wonder when he was aged 13. 13, touring with Stevie, so such a nice thing. He's trained as a drummer. He later joined the Motown record label. And then he backed up bands from Stevie Wonder, Marvin Gaye, The Temptations, Diana Ross and The Supremes, among others. And this is his first album among, like, the first one that came before a lot of them. Released on Dakar Records in 1973, and it's the best there is. We were saying with Anastasia that it's a greasy bass. I call it the whiny bass because they are just pulling the strings all the way. It's absolutely exquisite. Album Stop and Go, best all times. And before that was Esther Phillips in her Kudu Years on the one of the first album released on that record label in the 70s. But she had like a first prime time in the 50s actually, with such a recognizable voice. And my favorite one from her is actually Disposable Society that I played on the show here a while ago. Anyway, upcoming we have something I don't know from Anastasia actually. Let's enjoy.

0: So, do you believe me if I tell you that these guys actually released the first rap track ever produced?
1: No.
0: Yes, they did.
1: Oh my god.
0: This is the Fatback Band. So, I didn't know, but apparently they released a track called, let me pull up my notes, called Kim Tim the Third, Personality Jork, mm-hmm. a week before Rapper's Delight.
1: Ah.
0: So it's officially the first rap song ever made, so it's obviously not this one. But anyway, so that's the Fatback Band, sorry, from New York City, founded in the 70s by Bill Curtis. Inspired by the Fatback drum, like jazz drum beat, that's actually the origin of the name. They're specialized in street funk. I don't really know what that is, but what I do know is that their first hit was on their on this album, also the other side, the A side, Niger Walk, Street Walk, mm-hmm. On Perception Records, and then they made like a lot of funk and disco tracks. And before that, you had a track from a lady who wrote on her album, Sorry Mom, If I Don't Make It.
1: If it doesn't work out, at least I tried. It's really heartbreaking. It was Little N, and before that, Wendy Renee. And the album Deep Shadows by Little N is like one of my all-time favorite soul records. And she tried to make it on her own. She was a duo with Tereal Slim, like a rhythm and blues duo. And then she got into soul, but she never made it big. While every track on that record is a total banger.
0: Yeah.
1: And I think also with Wendy Renee, what I really like about soul music, what I first felt as a child when I heard it, was like this urge to make a fist and then bump, like tap on your chest.
0: Oh yeah, like pain. getting in forcibly,
1: kinda like,
0: almost.
1: The Samuel Herring from Future Islands. I don't know if you remember that show that he did on Letterman, where he's like dancing and he's like really
0: tapping his chest,
1: really in pain. And that's the feeling that I get from Little Anne and Wendy Renee. It's like the best feeling, where you're just like, oh, I feel the

0: Beautiful, actually. Also, thanks for all the people in the chat who are sending us a lot of love.
1: Yeah, we see you.
0: We wish to give it back, right?
1: Yeah.
0: Right now, we're going to listen to the Rhythm Makers. And I can say a little bit about them while it's playing, actually. So it's actually, so the Rhythm Makers, formerly known as Sabu and the Survivors, it's like a boys band, that then turned into GQ for Good Quality. That must have been the idea of the producer, I'm pretty sure. Anyway, here on a sub-label of Delight Records called Vigor Records. And I have never seen it anywhere else but on this record, so I don't know, they made it to the world somehow. Only disco music bangers. You have that one track on the flip side of the record that is called Soul on Your Side, that did make it, that did kind of like break a few ceilings, I would say. Mm-hmm. Also a disco banger. Anyway, they're from the Bronx. Started in the 70s, so I'm glad that we still play them in 2025, I guess.
1: Yeah.
0: Anyway, enjoy.

0: Wow. Wow. Was about to open the mic and then this happens.
1: The escalation in the end, eh?
0: Yeah, so nice.
1: Yeah.
0: Hey, you wanted to say something about it?
1: Oh yeah, it's I was because we wanted to play like lovely soul love songs,
0: yeah,
1: and B-sides, and then I was thinking about like what is obscure and what is not obscure,
0: yeah,
1: and how easy like everything is available now, and mm-hmm. for me this song of Ramsey Lewis with Cry Baby Cry, it wasn't a mixtape a friend of mine made back in the day when I was I think 18 or 20 years old, and it wasn't marked on the mixtape, and I don't know, I think we lost connection, so there wasn't Shazam yet. And I was like, oh, this song is so incredible. But I couldn't like find it because it was all instrumental. So I couldn't Google the lyrics or whatever. And then a friend of mine listened to it and he said like, yeah, but Stas, this is like a Beatles cover. And I didn't know that because I grew up in a Rolling Stones household.
0: Oh.
1: My dad was like super anti-Beatles. My mom had like one unmarked cassette tape in the kitchen to play the Beatles secretly,
0: yeah,
1: and I just really, really didn't know. So for me, this
0: you
1: was
0: mean
1: super
0: was it a sin to play the Beatles in the house?
1: Well, he didn't like it. My mom still likes the Beatles a bit, but I just didn't. It was not in my musical heritage. Well, there was like Led Zeppelin, Black Sabbath, mm-hmm. but no Beatles. And so for me, this was like a whole hunt for this magical song. Well, it's just a Beatles cover.
0: Yeah.
1: So what is obscure and what not? Well, for me, this is an obscure B-side, people.
0: I mean, that's what I like about the concept of B-sides altogether. You know, I think that's why I had this idea for the show. I mean, it's not that it's groundbreaking. I mean, I'm not the first one to do it, of course, but you know, it's like, oh, of course, on the A cover, specifically on those American records, that you have like the strong upbeat disco or funky like four to the floor thing, and then you just flip it, and then you have like those records that are full of soul, actually.
1: Yeah.
0: Those tracks, I meant.
1: Yeah. And they had to. The first three records were the first three that you would quickly listen in the record store and go like, oh, I want this. Oh, all
0: yeah,
1: bangers.
0: Yeah.
1: Oh, I'm gonna buy this.
0: Exactly.
1: So, yeah.
0: And maybe we can keep playing, but whatever. I was wondering this morning, you know, like this whole concept of the love songs. I was wondering, do you think it's partially only, how do you say, because it works commercially, that they all made these, like every soul funk record has this like
1: smooth
0: song on the B side. And then I was like, maybe it's also just the artist that wanted to be cool, or that like they feel the urge to actually make a love song. And I felt, okay, potentially it's somewhere in between, right?
1: Like or it's like, this is really horrible to say, but maybe like for the ladies.
0: Yeah,
1: no, and
0: so it sells.
1: Yeah, I think that's like a soft side.
0: Different time.
1: Yeah.
0: All right. Upcoming, we have The Undisputed Truth. Definitely have a lot of things to say about them again, because I think it's my favorite disco band. I mean, they call it psychedelic soul, and I think it's closer to what it is. I will show the cover on the camera as well, because that's something we should do, actually, because we only brought crazy covers, of course, because from that era they were all insane. Anyway, I will do it from now on. Now it's The Undisputed Truth, and the track is called, what is it called? Where are you? Oh yeah, Lose. Let's go.

0: So we are now listening to Brass Construction. It's the third album, the one with the little work helmet onto it. And the whole, on the cover, the whole band is just sitting onto, like, below and onto the helmet, which is super nice. Should I turn your mic on, actually?
1: Hello.
0: There you go. Hello. Before that was The Undisputed Truth. I wrote on my notes the Motown's finest. Well, basically they were managed by the same guy that managed the Temptations. And like, maybe we come back about this afterwards, but basically he was sort of accused to like use the Temptations for his own fame, sort of, I don't know, like he kind of appropriated their work and then backed up this formation, The Undisputed Truth, with a more psychedelic approach. And that's why now they call it like psychedelic soul, although I think they get it mostly because the backing band was very inspired by the Funkadelics. And I think you really hear it in the way they play, you know?
1: Yeah.
0: And I think that's what makes all their albums so special. But the interesting thing is that they didn't get famous back in the days when, like, I put like two exclamation marks onto my notes. I was like, why? Why is that? Like, it's so strange. But anyway, on the A side of this record, you have You Plus Me Equals Love.
1: Mm-hmm.
0: I mean, I don't know if it rings a bell, but it's like this 12 minutes disco banger. It's, you have like this huge like Moog synth.
1: Yeah.
0: So it's all
1: lecker,
0: like greasy bass, like we were saying before. But yeah, Undisputed Truth, I would recommend checking all the albums. I have played quite a bunch of their tracks on the show already, I think. I have such a rant about them, whatever. Nothing specifically interesting to say about Brass Construction, though. I know they are kind of disco anthems, but it's just nice. Anyway.

0: Yeah, perfect. I think there are quite a few things to say about this one, actually, because so first of all, what I love about it is that you used to have a cafe, right?
1: Yes.
0: And some other people would play your records, so you have nice notes onto them. Do you want to tell us about
1: oh,
0: them?
1: Oh, yeah. I didn't even notice it myself, but you were pointing it out because they are so part of the... they became so part of the cover. I put little yellow sticky notes. Actually, it were the notes we put the order... We wrote the orders on, and I put them on all the covers with some tips, like for this record, it has a yellow note saying anti-middag dip soul. And the next one has also like Finnish soul funk, and then it says like, don't play it when it's busy with a sad smiley because you can't really hear it because of our speaker installation. And it's really they become so part of the album cover. I don't even really notice it anymore.
0: how would it work? Like, would you have a person assigned to play the songs, or?
1: Yeah, and that.
0: Or were you in charge?
1: Well, sometimes, for me, I already did the curation, and the hardest part for me was finding an album in the first place that mm-hmm. was good from beginning to end. Mm-hmm. Because sometimes you have like really cool albums, and then side C is like a 15-minute experimental song, which is totally amazing, but not okay if you have like a baby shower with 15 pregnant ladies. So that's
0: wait, just a baby shower?
1: Yeah, we had afternoon tea, and then people would host a baby shower and do the afternoon tea, and then it's not really, yeah, I don't know, how do you say it, atmosphere enhancing if you have like crazy psychedelic funk going on. I mean, I could totally enjoy it.
0: I was just amazed and blown away by the word baby shower, but... Is it something you made up, or is it like literally a thing?
1: Yeah, it's literally.
0: Okay, I'm just ignorant.
1: Yeah,
0: that's also fun.
1: Yeah, that's okay. Yeah, yeah. It's knowing about the word baby shower, you're not missing out.
0: Okay,
1: trust me.
0: Okay, should we have a listen at this this finish or was it the finish?
1: Nicole Willis is actually she is or was married with Jimmy Tanner, and she moved to Finland, and then she made like this great soul album with a Finnish band, and there's actually a lot of great jazz and soul coming from Finland, I think. The next one is Joe Stans, and it's also a soul band with Timo Lassi, who's also a great jazz music player, I think it's really funny that they make such great music for like the cold country, and then still have like the soul burning
0: right.
1: inside to
0: of
1: make
0: course.
1: This. And Joe Stans is kind of like, yeah, I think it's a lovely record, but it's not on any streaming services, and I don't really understand why, because there are really lovely tracks on it that are totally playable. So
0: there's the snobbish part of me that is like, yes, that's right, the best you only find on the
1: yes,
0: records.
1: Good for them.
0: But also now, I'm also a sucker for using streaming platforms for everything, pretty much. So
1: yeah.
0: I mean, makes a lot of sense. Anyway, let's have a look.
1: Joe Stans.

0: You're now listening to the South Soul Orchestra, which is nothing but the backing band of the whole of South Soul Records, the famous disco and soul record label. Yes. They're originally from Philadelphia, known as the MFSB. I didn't know about them before yesterday, looking for all the info about the tracks. MFSB stands for Mother, Father, Sister, Brother, from Philadelphia. And they're behind the track called Sound of Philadelphia, that is also known to be the Soul Train theme, which I think is pretty nice. And they backed bands like the OJs, Billy Paul, Wilson Pickett, and other people. And yeah, that's mainly it. There are 30 people in this orchestra, and yeah, I just love the crossover between music score and disco and funk, and as if like James Bond was James Bond but funk or something.
1: Yeah,
0: it's like
1: you could do like anything and have this as a background music, and it becomes like super epic.
0: Exactly, precisely. Anyway, after that we have Volta from Gal Costa. It's not really an anthem from MPB, music from Brazil, but she played alongside all the greats. And I'm playing this one also because, well, one of the tracks on this record, Ponto de Luz, was sampled by Catronada. It became such a banger. And also the cover was censored in Brazil when it came out, because it's just like her in bikini bottoms, and it's like a bit too tight, so I guess they censored it for that. But the whole album is iconic, like it's a must have in your collection, I feel like. Anyway, I will show the cover afterwards, but yeah. Yeah, show us. Anyway, and the track is called Volta, the most beautiful of the album according to me. That is
1: a little bit of sunshine.
0: Yeah, oh, I mean, yeah, I guess. Let's have a look.

0: Okay, can you just speak for a minute about the title of the previous one? Christians Catch Hell.
1: Yeah.
0: Is it really the name of the record?
1: Yeah, it's a sampler with all kinds of gospel music. I'm sorry, it's not that I want to weasel my way out of this soul love song themes and play gospel, but I guess gospel is like love songs for God.
0: Yeah, so, of course they are.
1: Yeah.
0: They're just perfect. I mean, gospel.
1: Yeah.
0: It's like blues to anything else in music. It's really the basic of, like, the basics of all genres, right?
1: Yeah, and the song before was by Pastor Theo Barrett, and he's kind of my undisputed truth.
0: Oh yeah.
1: Like
0: your greatest of all times.
1: Well, in gospel it's like so great, and his work was for a long while unnoticed because there was interest in his songs, but the people who wanted to record it, they thought that his the quality of his background singers wasn't good enough.
0: Mm.
1: And he was like, hell no, I'm not gonna change my background singers. I love them. And they were like
0: their
1: all
0: family.
1: They were all children between 12, 19 or something.
0: Mm-hmm.
1: And he was like really stubborn about it. But then way later, he got way more recognition. And then his earlier works in the 70s were more soulful. This had a little bit more disco vibes. I think it's the disco Yeast I'm getting today. And then way later it got, of course, used for television shows. I think Kanye's sampled some bits of it as well. So yeah, then you're good, I guess. So, and we're playing it, so
0: nice. Perfect. They prove all of them wrong. And what is this one?
1: This song is Get Back Satan.
0: Please.
1: I appreciate Satan as well, but maybe like get back evil.
0: Yeah, we have many of our modern human type Satans these days, I feel like, so maybe we have enough.
1: Yeah. Yeah,
0: but anyway, to stay in the disco funk like fashion, I have some instant funk for us right now with a nasty slap. I have a couple of things to say about the cover, most of all.
1: Yes.
0: But let's play it first.

0: So I'm gonna try to show the cover at the same time because it's really worth it. Wait, yes. So basically we have, So basically we have at the backside all these sexy men in jeans with this huge ice cube in the middle, like it's gonna melt from all the heat that is there, all that sexiness. And then at the backside, you have the same thing, but with the heated, the heated, like the heat map filter.
1: Yeah, X-ray, it's
0: so iconic.
1: Yeah.
0: So this is Instant Funk. So they're mostly known for the track "I Got My Mind Made Up." You can get it, girl. Iconic records. And they're also from Philadelphia, and they played as a backup band for also the OJs and the MFSB that I mentioned earlier. Anyway, I just find always funny how all these bands just kind of like all know each other, and they all backed up each other, and it's that kind of almost schizophrenic era of disco and funk in the US, you know, like every label has the same artist. It's quite incredible to see the crossover between things.
1: And the skill as well, I think that's
0: also
1: not enough love for the background people, I think.
0: Yeah, of course. Yeah, you're actually right. But yeah, iconic record. Let me show the cover again. Just perfect. Yeah. Whatever. Upcoming, we have the one and only Roy Ayers. I don't think I have to introduce who that person is. And since we're into the love songs and stuff, I brought the cheesiest of them all from his production. That is "I Wanna Touch You, Baby." And from the title, it's like everything you can imagine.
1: Also, great outfit on the cover, may I mention?
0: Yeah.
1: Like, if you're looking for a summer look, look.
0: Let me show the cover again.
1: The drip.
0: Wait, the camera is here.
1: Yeah.
0: Perfect. Yes. Lovely. Let's have a look.

0: Nobody But You.
1: Lil Bob and the Lollipops. Aww. That's the sweetest. And the other one was Penny and the Quarters. And I think both the names and the songs, when you said like, oh, shall we play like super sweet soul songs? For me, I immediately thought about these two.
0: Yeah.
1: Like, oh, they're just so cute. Oh.
0: Yeah. You know, I was just thinking that, you know, usually I play different stuff on the show, but I was like, oh, it's... how do I say this? It's like so low key, you know. It's just like literally, you can just like plug your brain out, and it's perfect for the morning. Actually, I should do it more
1: for the endor serotonin.
0: Serotonin, yeah. Like good for the brain.
1: Yeah, it's so cute. So
0: so then, what is the one you have right now?
1: Oh, Melvin Davis. It's more up tempo. Mm-hmm. I like the more another love of mine is like the Northern Soul, because it's so to say it in Dutch. Pompen. It's so like it's really like stomping soul. It's not, no wonder like I'm not sure if it's like the earliest recorded drug use club scene moment, but with Northern Soul you can really see like, oh yeah, the combination of amphetamines and this up tempo soul. Yeah, it's magic, man.
0: Right. I'm curious now.
1: Yeah, and I think it's such an interesting, how do you say it, stroming of music, that the hunt for the most obscure Detroit soul, and how secretive the DJs were back in the day in England. Like, they would scratch out the names of the singles, so nobody knew like what it was. And yeah, I really like that idea about it. And even now, like, the scene is alive and popping, so a lot of rundown youth centers hold Northern Soul nights again. And mm-hmm. Like Gen Zers are just dressing the looks, dancing the same moves, and God, I'm a sucker for that.
0: I understand that, actually.
1: Yeah.
0: Hey, what do you think of that whole thing of like gatekeeping your records as a DJ? Because what you described was also the same with the techno players, you know, like Jeff Mills just protecting all his white labels and also protecting his crates, because people would just like steal them from his gigs because he was so famous at his early career.
1: Don't gatekeep.
0: Yeah, right?
1: Don't do it. It's so sad. And I mean, gosh, if I could get a quarter for everyone, it's like, oh yeah, I played it before everyone else. Who cares? Who cares if you played Norse Barkley before anyone else?
0: Yeah,
1: you
0: know, exactly.
1: It's so sad. It's the same with food, I think. Just share it. And there's no way you can keep anything secret in this world. We're with way too much people to have our own secret hidden beach for ourselves. And it's the same with music. Share it. Enjoy it. Especially if it's good. I mean, there's so much ugly stuff coming out. Yeah, share the good stuff.
0: That's probably the only thing we should all share right now. Nice.
1: Yeah.
0: Is there a lot of your music in the way you cook, actually?
1: Yeah, maybe. I have to think about that.
0: We play the song and you give me an answer every minute.
1: Yeah.

0: We're yet again listening to Eddie Kendricks as our last 10 minutes track. I always like a bit of a beat disco to end the show. Anyway, it was super nice to have you today.
1: Thank you.
0: Original MC, original cook, right? I was asking you about cooking earlier because you have this wonderful place in north of Rotterdam called Vinket Deli. You should all go there every weekend to get a bit of quiche and a bit of happiness. Like all the time, I told you, you know, like I get through the door and immediately I'm feels like home all
1: Thank
0: the time.
1: You, thank you so much.
0: Yeah. So where can we find you, actually?
1: You can find us every Friday, Saturday, Sunday on the Jacob Katzstraat, 41A. And that's about it. I'm basically always there. So
0: yeah, you live there.
1: Yeah, it's my second home. And
0: And we can find you on Instagram, right? At Vinket Deli?
1: Yeah, Vinket Rotterdam.
0: Vinket Rotterdam,
1: and,
0: okay.
1: We do. Actually, you said, like, is there music in your cooking? Sometimes there is. If there's, like, when Ozzy Osbourne died, I made, like, Black Sabbath-inspired cookies. Mm-hmm. And sometimes we have catering assignments that has to do with music. Mm-hmm. I did one for GBL, inspired with on summer hits, so that was lovely. Yeah, and we always have music on.
0: Yeah, that's true.
1: Yeah, and I must say, when I'm stressed, I have like this Yachty by Nature playlist with all the best of yacht rock, and it's been like always a classic emergency mix to have on.
0: Yeah, right. And I love the tiramisu. I never got to have it, but that finger onto the tiramisu, that was perfect for Halloween. Anyway, as usual, you can find the track list tomorrow when the podcast is on SoundCloud and also on the Operator's Archive. If you also miss my beautiful voice, right?
1: You can listen in these dire times. Don't underestimate it.
0: Thank you very much. It's on the archive. Support your local station as usual. And before leaving, we have a couple of extra tracks. And I wish you I wish to see you in the next one. Pretty much.
1: Yeah. Nice.
0: The next show, we are gonna do a hip hop only show because it's the third year of my residency here at the show. So I always do a little celebration.
1: Lots of French stuff.
0: Last time we did a French hip hop only. It was for our set. Incredible. But this time it's going to be just hip hop in general, and I'm inviting an old friend who also used to be one of my teachers, Joseph Hughes. Mm-hmm. Maybe you know them, actually. Anyway, we have 5 minutes left. Let's play a couple of extra tracks, and see you in the next one. Oh, and we've done one show together, so you can also just dig in and
1: in the archives.
0: Yeah, in the archive. Anyway, ciao.
1: Bye.

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bad vibes like the 10 o'clock news. It's like a spiral, it all feels doom. I say fuck it, enjoy your life more, cause the clock don't stop, more time is due. Tick, tick, time's running out like tick, tick, tick. You're living on borrowed, it's tick, tick, tick. You better hold on tight like tick, tick, tick. It's that real, no lies.

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I pull on a dress. It fits. I will put on an apron. I will get somehow to the shore to tie my apron. I have a plan. The plan is a faded performance. I have the day off, the reach. I do not want to, much. The plot occupies its own place, even when no hedges separate the plots. This is respected. He was wrong. I have checked the dates. I have plotted the coordinates as told to me. Miami, Moscow, Chicago, a smaller city. Her leg balanced against a tree, poised and frozen. A very high cut, a very large face. A dirt path that skirts a construction site and wraps around a stone wall. It was not there before I noticed it on the stone path. I'll get up with a microphone made of paper or sticks. Chocolate wrappers. Photos of phone numbers printed in orange on the windows of cars. I stop. I take the photo. Bow made of dirt or sand, tomorrow made of glass, not yet posted. Outside of a restaurant, I'm no longer hungry, suddenly. From cleaning the glass, I know this feeling.

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but it's still a Friday, so I'll be taking you into your weekend with lots of energy, old music, new music. Let's go.

So this is Chris Brand, track called 3. And Chris Brand was formerly Wandu Project. Also killer deep house tracks. But this is a solo outing.

as it's Friday, I'm curious, what are your weekend plans? 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Are you going anywhere? Are you seeing some famous DJs? Like Wes, for example. He's playing tonight at Export, along with Ajuma and the Oriordan brothers. And if you're not in Rotterdam, and you're in Nijmegen, maybe you can come to PAAK, where Sander and I will be playing as Share Joy.

So this epic, epic vocal track we're currently listening to is by Scott Grooves. It's called Over You, featuring the voice of Fornetta Davis. It's out on his Bandcamp. I don't think I'll get tired of this anytime soon.

So it's my pleasure to introduce the next track, because it's a forthcoming one, and it's gonna be out on Blauwdruk Records, and it's by Blay from Nijmegen, and I might play another track from the forthcoming EP as well. So stay tuned, you're still listening to Living in the Light with me, Guus Christian. I'll be here until 2 on Operator Radio.

That last track was by Blade. It's called Ancestral Dance. And it's gonna be out on Blauwdruk Records soon. And this one is by none other than

was Sarah J. Morris, Dream On Baby, in the Ron Trent mix. And this one, Mr. G, out on Kyle Alch's NDATL label, Black Jammies.

here until 2. Afterwards, I'll run to take the train back to Nijmegen, where I'll be playing at Paak with my good friend Sander Emil. Hope to see you there.

with this one. Classic Virgo 4. Does not get much better than this. Chicago 80s house. If you don't know them already, check them out.

last half hour of the show. Moving away from the more clubby sounds and into the light. This one is a remix by Erot.

So from one percussion filled sort of disco house edit rework type of tune into the next. This is a rework from a Valerie Ellington tune. The original is called Stop. It's a Gallery Records gallery edit. Out to Ava for putting me onto this one.

right, I don't know how many tunes I have left, maybe two, maybe three, but we're going out on a bang. This is a Budino edit on Just What the World Needs. It's Friday, you're going into the weekend. This is what you need.

This was the first episode of Living in the Light. I hope you had a good time. I hope you have a great weekend. And catch you next time. This last tune is just released. It's out on Rush Hour.